0: SIBC News.
1: 599 pupils in Shetland have been receiving the Qualification Scotland exam results, 16 less than last year. For graded qualifications, the A to C pass rate for higher was up on last year, but for National 5 and Advanced Higher, the rate in Shetland was down on last year. However, National 5 and Higher were above the Scottish average this year. The A to C pass rate in Shetland for National 5 was 79.8% compared to 84.6% last year, and the Scottish average this year of 79.2%. The A to C pass rate in Shetland for Higher was 76.9% compared to 73.3% last year, and the Scottish average this year of 77.9%. The A to C pass rate in Shetland for Advanced Higher was 77.1% compared to 81.3% last year, and the Scottish average this year of 77.6%. Eight charities are funding the £365,000 two-year project that will offer genetic testing to thousands of people with ancestral links to Walser and to Westray in Orkney. This is to help identify those who have a higher inherited risk of developing certain cancers from specific BRCA gene variants. The project will be led by researchers from the University of Aberdeen and the NHS North of Scotland Genetic Service based at NHS Grampian. It is anticipated that around 5,000 saliva tests will be carried out across Orkney, Shetland, Grampian, Highland, Tayside, Lothian and Greater Glasgow and Clyde NHS areas.

as she danced under the weight of her cloud. But for the first time in a long time, she believed that one day she would again feel the sun. She must be patient. She must have faith in the seeds that are planted beneath the snow. She must hold on, and she must let go.

and the Scottish average this year of 79.2%. The A2C pass rate in Chatham were higher, with 76.9% compared to 73.3% last year, and the Scottish average this year of 77.9%. The A2C pass rate in Chatham were advanced higher, with 77.1% compared to 81.3% last year, and the Scottish average this year of 77.6%. Eight charities are funding the £365,000 two-year project that will offer genetic testing to thousands of people with ancestral links to Walser and to Westray in Orkney. This is to help identify those who have a higher inherited risk of developing certain cancers from specific BRCA gene variants. The project will be led by researchers from the University of Aberdeen and the NHS North of Scotland Genetic Service based at NHS Grampian. It is anticipated that around 5,000 saliva tests will be carried out across Orkney, Shetland, Grampian, Highland, Tayside, Lothian and Greater Glasgow and Clyde NHS areas.

7%. The A2C pass rate in Chatham for advanced hire was 77.1% compared to 81.3% last year, and the Scottish average this year of 77.6%. Eight charities are funding the £365,000 two-year project that will offer genetic testing to thousands of people with ancestral links to Walser and to Westray in Orkney. This is to help identify those who have a higher inherited risk of developing certain cancers from specific BRCA gene variants. The project will be led by researchers from the University of Aberdeen and the NHS North of Scotland Genetic Service based at NHS Grampian. It is anticipated that around 5,000 saliva tests will be carried out across Orkney, Shetland, Grampian, Highland, Tayside, Lothian and Greater Glasgow and Clyde NHS areas.

0: SIBC News.
1: 599 pupils in Shetland have been receiving the Qualifications Scotland exam results, 16 less than last year. For graded qualifications, the A to C pass rate for higher was up on last year, but for National 5 and Advanced Higher, the rate in Shetland was down on last year. However, National 5 and higher were above the Scottish average this year. The A to C pass rate in Shetland for National 5 was 79.8% compared to 84.6% last year, and the Scottish average this year of 79.2%. The A to C pass rate in Shetland for higher was 76.9% compared to 73.3% last year, and the Scottish average this year of 77.9%. The A to C pass rate in Shetland for advanced higher was 77.1% compared to 81.3% last year, and the Scottish average this year of 77.6%. Eight charities are funding the £365,000 two-year project that will offer genetic testing to thousands of people with ancestral links to Walser and to Westray in Orkney. This is to help identify those who have a higher inherited risk of developing certain cancers from specific BRCA gene variants. The project will be led by researchers from the University of Aberdeen and the NHS North of Scotland Genetic Service based at NHS Grampian. It is anticipated that around 5,000 saliva tests will be carried out across Orkney, Shetland, Grampian, Highland, Tayside, Lothian and Greater Glasgow and Clyde NHS areas.

0: SIBC News.
1: 599 pupils in Shetland have been receiving the Qualification Scotland exam results, 16 less than last year. For graded qualifications, the A to C pass rate for higher was up on last year, but for National 5 and Advanced Higher, the rate in Shetland was down on last year. However, National 5 and higher were above the Scottish average this year. The A to C pass rate in Shetland for National 5 was 79.8% compared to 84.6% last year, and the Scottish average this year of 79.2%. The A to C pass rate in Shetland for higher was 76.9% compared to 70%.

0: researchers from the University of Aberdeen and the NHS North of Scotland Genetic Service based at NHS Grampian. It is anticipated that around 5,000 saliva tests will be carried out across Orkney, Shetland, Grampian, Highland, Tayside, Lothian and Greater Glasgow and Clyde NHS areas.
1: Events coming soon from Shetland Arts. Local band Kanza will be delivering a high-impact lunchtime gig as our next act for our Soup and a Show series on Thursday the 6th of August. And David Boiter's Henna will be performing on Thursday the 3rd of September, ideal for audiences who appreciate acoustic music grounded in tradition. Radio 1's resident movie critic Ali Plum is coming to Mareel while touring his untitled film quiz project. So get your team together and book tickets for Friday the 21st of August. Singer-songwriter is on Wednesday the 26th of August, so come down and enjoy an eclectic evening of local entertainment. And finally, we have two very exciting acts returning to Shetland on Friday the 4th of September at Carnegie Hall and Mareel on Saturday the 5th of September. Australian group The Maze, who had a hugely successful visit to the Folk Festival last year, and Lizzie Know, contemporary Americana singer-songwriter, guitarist and harpist. Go to shetlandarts.org for more information and to book tickets.

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You can also like Shetland Islands Council job vacancies on Facebook. If you don't have access to the internet or have a disability which prevents you from applying online, please call 01595 744 032.

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1: Work to develop the Rosebank field, 85 nautical miles west-northwest of Unst, shows no sign of slackening. This is despite the go-ahead for the field to be granted only after consideration of the consultation on Rosebank, which ends on the 17th of August. In the field yesterday, surrounding the floating production storage and offloading vessel Petrol Yarl Rosebank, were 13 support vessels, ranging from standby vessels to platform supply vessels, diving support vessels, and multipurpose offshore vessels. This included the diving support vessel Deep Explorer, which berthed at the Greenhead base this morning for a crew change and other operations. Hannah Mary Goodlid, member of the Scottish Parliament for Shetland, has welcomed the announcement by NHS Shetland on extending the opening hours to the weekday evenings for the walk-in clinic at Grantfield. Ms Goodlid said that she was delighted that the hours within the pilot scheme were being extended, allowing patients to attend during weekday evenings as well as weekends. She said that she was also delighted that so many had already benefited, despite this being early days for the scheme. She highlighted that the focus is not simply on counting every patient, but on making every patient count. Hannah Mary Goodlid added that anything that allowed busy people, whether they be carers, parents or working people, to access healthcare was to be welcomed, and that it was vital that Shetlanders had access to the medical care that they needed, no matter how busy their lives. The number of temporary accommodation units being proposed for Saxophore Spaceport launch staff is being reduced from about 80 to 32. A temporary two-storey building with about 80 units had received planning permission, but this has now been dropped. Now planning permission is being sought for 23 modular units at the old pitch at Saxophore, and 9 on land nearby at Tafton's. Most are 29 square metres with a sleeping room as well as a kitchenette and a bathroom. 599 pupils in Shetland have been receiving their Qualification Scotland exam results, 16 less than last year. For graded qualifications, the A to C pass rate for higher was up on last year, but for National 5 and Advanced Higher, the rate in Shetland was down on last year. However, National 5 and higher were above the Scottish average this year. 8 charities are funding a £365,000 two-year project that will offer genetic testing to thousands of people with ancestral links to Walsa and to Westray and Orkney. This is to help identify those who have a higher inherited risk of developing certain cancers from specific BRCA gene variants. The project will be led by researchers from the University of Aberdeen and the NHS North of Scotland Genetic Services based at NHS Grampian. The project will be funded by a partnership of NHS charities Scotland-wide, including the endowment funds of NHS Shetland and NHS Orkney. Each charity will fund the costs associated with its own region. Friends of Anchor will fund costs associated with the rollout in Orkney and Shetland. It is anticipated that around 5,000 saliva tests will be carried out across Orkney, Shetland, Grampian, Highland,

0: everything.
1: Four Ugandan boxers are reportedly missing in Scotland. They were part of the boxing team participating at the Commonwealth Games in Glasgow. It is not the first time Ugandan athletes have disappeared during international competition. Two Ugandan rugby sevens players went missing after Glasgow 2014. They claimed asylum and moved to Cardiff. Official guidance in Scotland, England and Wales now requires single-sex spaces open to the public, such as toilets and changing rooms, to be organised based on biological sex. The code published by Equality and Human Rights Commission requires trans people to use either gender-neutral facilities or the ones that match their biological sex. Public support for renewable energy is becoming less certain in the latest opinion polls. New research shows that 35% of people in Scotland now believe there is too much emphasis on renewables in government policy, up from 15% thinking so in August 2019. Total Energies has acquired a 4 gigawatt renewables portfolio from Shell and claimed 500 megawatt of solar and wind assets in operation or under construction. The portfolio forms Shell's entire onshore renewables business in Europe, including in the United Kingdom. The portfolio will be wholly owned by Total Energies. The Deputy Convener of the Scottish Parliament's Health and Sport Committee, Jack Middleton, has commented on the silence so far from the Scottish Football Association on Gianni Infantino. Mr. Middleton said that the Welsh and English football associations had done the right thing, so why hadn't Scotland's? Meanwhile, Gianni Infantino will host crisis talks with FIFA officials in Morocco today as pressure grows on him to quit. It is understood the meeting will also include Secretary General Matthias Grafstrom and the FIFA Management Board. The fish landings and the weather are after this.
2: Did you know that?
3: More than 300,000 tonnes of fish worth £300 million is caught within 50 miles of Shetland each year. That's typically around a quarter by weight of all the fish and shellfish landed from UK waters by British and EU fishing boats.
2: Find out more at shetlandfisherman.com.
1: Whitefish box landings from Shetland Seafood Auctions. Six boats landed about 1,000 boxes. The Defiant, the Endurance, the Shannon Louise and the Venture landed 478 boxes for Larwick with more to land. The Alison Kay and the Radiant Star landed 416 boxes for Scalawa with more to land. And the landing so far this week are about 4,400 boxes. The cruise ships in Larwick Harbour today are the 72-metre Hebridean Princess at Victoria Pier East on arrival from Fair Isle yesterday evening and departure for Baltisoon this afternoon. And the 252-metre Ada Bella at Mayors East on arrival from Aarhus and departure for Kirkwall. The weather, the wind will be northeasterly, fresh breeze force 5. The temperature will be 13 degrees.
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1: SIBC. Coming now are Alex Warren, then Charlie XCX and Camera, and Taylor Swift with Elizabeth Taylor. It's Ordinary from Alex Warren.
5: They say the holy water's watered down, and this town's lost its faith. Our colors will fade eventually, so

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1: Work to develop the Rosebank field, 85 nautical miles west-northwest of Unst, shows no sign of slackening. This is despite the go-ahead for the field to be granted only after consideration of the consultation on Rosebank, which ends on the 17th of August. In the field yesterday, surrounding the floating production storage and offloading vessel Petrol Yarl Rosebank, were 13 support vessels, ranging from standby vessels to platform supply vessels, diving support vessels and multipurpose offshore vessels. This included the diving support vessel Deep Explorer, which berthed at the Greenhead base this morning for a crew change and other operations. Hannah Mary Goodlid, member of the Scottish Parliament for Shetland, has welcomed the announcement by NHS Shetland on extending the opening hours to the weekday evenings for the walk-in clinic at Grantfield. Ms. Goodlid said that she was delighted that the hours within the pilot scheme were being extended, allowing patients to attend during weekday evenings as well as weekends. She said that she was also delighted that so many had already benefited, despite this being early days for the scheme. She highlighted that the focus is not simply on counting every patient, but on making every patient count. Hannah Mary Goodlid added that anything that allowed busy people, whether they be carers, parents or working people, to access healthcare was to be welcomed, and that it was vital that Shetlanders had access to the medical care that they needed, no matter how busy their lives. The number of temporary accommodation units being proposed for Saxforth Spaceport launch staff is being reduced from about 80 to 32. A temporary two-storey building with about 80 units had received planning permission, but this has now been dropped. Now planning permission is being sought for 23 modular units at the old pitch at Saxforth and 9 on land nearby at Tafton's. Most are 29 square metres with a sleeping room as well as a kitchenette and a bathroom. 599 pupils in Shetland have been receiving their Qualification Scotland exam results, 16 less than last year. For graded qualifications, the A to C pass rate for higher was up on last year, but for National 5 and Advanced Higher, the rate in Shetland was down on last year. However, National 5 and higher were above the Scottish average this year. Eight charities are funding a £365,000 two-year project that will offer genetic testing to thousands of people with ancestral links to Walser and to Westray and Orkney. This is to help identify those who have a higher inherited risk of developing certain cancers from specific BRCA gene variants. The project will be led by researchers from the University of Aberdeen and the NHS North of Scotland Genetic Services based at NHS Grampian. The project will be funded by a partnership of NHS charities Scotland-wide, including the endowment funds of NHS Shetland and NHS Orkney. Each charity will fund the costs associated with its own region. Friends of Anchor will fund costs associated with the rollout in Orkney and Shetland. It is anticipated that around 5,000 saliva tests will be carried out across Orkney, Shetland, Grampian Highland, Tayside, Lothian and Greater Glasgow and Clyde NHS areas. This is separate from the Viking Gene Study of the University of Edinburgh. There's more news after this.
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1: Four Ugandan boxers are reportedly missing in Scotland. They were part of the boxing team participating at the Commonwealth Games in Glasgow. It is not the first time Ugandan athletes have disappeared during international competition. Two Ugandan rugby sevens players went missing after Glasgow 2014. They claimed asylum and moved to Cardiff. Official guidance in Scotland, England and Wales now requires single-sex spaces open to the public, such as toilets and changing rooms, to be organised based on biological sex. The code published by Equality and Human Rights Commission requires trans people to use either gender-neutral facilities are the ones that match their biological sex. Public support for renewable energy is becoming less certain in the latest opinion polls. New research shows that 35% of people in Scotland now believe there is too much emphasis on renewables in government policy, up from 15% thinking so in August 2019. Total Energies has acquired a 4 gigawatt renewables portfolio from Shell, including 500 megawatt of solar and wind assets in operation or under construction. The portfolio forms Shell's entire onshore renewables business in Europe, including in the United Kingdom. The portfolio will be wholly owned by Total Energies. The Deputy Convener of the Scottish Parliament's Health and Sport Committee, Jack Middleton, has commented on the silence so far from the Scottish Football Association on Gianni Infantino. Mr. Middleton said that the Welsh and English Football Associations had done the right thing, so why hadn't Scotland's? Meanwhile, Gianni Infantino will host crisis talks with FIFA officials in Morocco today, as pressure grows on him to quit. It is understood the meeting will also include Secretary General Matthias Grafstrom and the FIFA Management Board. The fish landings and the weather are after this.
0: Get stuck in for the Shetland Climate Festival on Saturday, the 5th of September.
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1: Whitefish box landings from Shetland Seafood Auctions. Six boats landed about 1,000 boxes. The Defiant, the Endurance, the Shannon Louise and the Venture landed 478 boxes for Larwick with Motherland. The Alison Kay and the Radiant Star landed 416 boxes for Scalawa with Motherland. And the landing so far this week are about 4,400 boxes. The cruise ships in Larwick Harbour today are the 72-metre Hebridean Princess at Victoria Pier East on arrival from Fair Isle yesterday evening and departure for Baltisoon this afternoon. And the 252-metre Ada Bella at Mayors East on arrival from Aarhus and departure for Kirkwall. The weather, the wind will be northeasterly, fresh breeze force 5. The temperature will be 13 degrees.
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1: Now is our Larson and then Cat's Eye Animal and Noah Can with Doors. 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
1: Work to develop the Rosebank field, 85 nautical miles west-northwest of Unst, shows no sign of slackening. This is despite the go-ahead for the field to be granted only after consideration of the consultation on Rosebank, which ends on the 17th of August. In the field yesterday, surrounding the floating production storage and offloading vessel Petrol Yarl Rosebank, were 13 support vessels, ranging from standby vessels to platform supply vessels, diving support vessels and multipurpose offshore vessels. This included the diving support vessel Deep Explorer, which berthed at the Greenhead base this morning for a crew change and other operations. Hannah Mary Goodlid, member of the Scottish Parliament for Shetland, has welcomed the announcement by NHS Shetland on extending the opening hours to the weekday evenings for the walk-in clinic at Grantfield. Ms Goodlid said that she was delighted that the hours within the pilot scheme were being extended, allowing patients to attend during weekday evenings as well as weekends. She said that she was also delighted that so many had already benefited, despite this being early days for the scheme. She highlighted that the focus is not simply on counting every patient, but on making every patient count. Hannah Mary Goodlid added that anything that allowed busy people, whether they be carers, parents or working people, to access healthcare was to be welcomed, and that it was vital that Shetlanders had access to the medical care that they needed, no matter how busy their lives. The number of temporary accommodation units being proposed for Saxfor Spaceport launch staff is being reduced from about 80 to 32. A temporary two-storey building with about 80 units had received planning permission, but this has now been dropped. Now planning permission is being sought for 23 modular units at the old pitch at Saxafor and 9 on land nearby at Tafton's. Most are 29 square metres with a sleeping room as well as a kitchenette and a bathroom. 599 pupils in Shetland have been receiving their Qualification Scotland exam results, 16 less than last year. For graded qualifications, the A to C pass rate for higher was up on last year, but for National 5 and Advanced Higher, the rate in Shetland was down on last year. However, National 5 and higher were above the Scottish average this year. 8 charities are funding a £365,000 two-year project that will offer genetic testing to thousands of people with ancestral links to Walser and to Westray and Orkney. This is to help identify those who have a higher inherited risk of developing certain cancers from specific BRCA gene variants. The project will be led by researchers from the University of Aberdeen and the NHS North of Scotland Genetic Services based at NHS Grampian. The project will be funded by a partnership of NHS charities Scotland-wide, including the endowment funds of NHS Shetland and NHS Orkney. Each charity will fund the costs associated with its own region. Friends of Anchor will fund costs associated with the rollout in Orkney and Shetland. It is anticipated that around 5,000 saliva tests will be carried out across Orkney, Shetland, Grampian Highland, Tayside, Lothian and Greater Glasgow and Clyde NHS areas. This is separate from the Viking Gene Study of the University of Edinburgh. There's more news after this.
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1: Four Ugandan boxers are reported

0: gender-neutral facilities are the ones that match their biological sex. Public support for renewable energy is becoming less certain in the latest opinion polls. New research shows that 35% of people in Scotland now believe there is too much emphasis on renewables in government policy, up from 15% thinking so in August 2019. Total Energies has acquired a 4 gigawatt renewables portfolio from Shell, including 500 megawatt of solar and wind assets in operation or under construction. The portfolio forms Shell's entire onshore renewables business in Europe, including in the United Kingdom. The portfolio will be wholly owned by Total Energies. The Deputy Convener of the Scottish Parliament's Health and Sport Committee, Jack Middleton, has commented on the silence so far from the Scottish Football Association on Gianni Infantino. Mr. Middleton said that the Welsh and English Football Associations had done the right thing, so why hadn't Scotland's? Meanwhile, Gianni Infantino will host crisis talks with FIFA officials in Morocco today as pressure grows on him to quit. It is understood the meeting will also include Secretary General Matthias Grafstrom and the FIFA Management Board. The fish landings and the weather are after this.
1: Did you know that?
2: Shetland caught fish is an environmentally friendly meal choice and generates much lower carbon emissions than farmed meat like pork, beef or salmon. The carbon footprint of chicken is up to 80% higher than that of pelagic fish such as mackerel and herring.
1: Find out more at shetlandfisherman.com.
0: Whitefish box landings from Shetland Seafood Auctions. Six boats landed about 1,000 boxes. The Defiant, the Endurance, the Shannon Louise and the Venture landed 478 boxes for Larwick with Motorland. The Alison Kay and the Radiant Star landed 416 boxes of Scalawa with more to land, and the landing so far this week are about 4,400 boxes. The cruise ships in Larwick Harbour today are the 72-metre Hebridean Princess at Victoria Pier East on arrival from Fair Isle yesterday evening and departure for Baltisoon this afternoon, and the 252-metre Ada Bella at Mayors East on arrival from Aarhus and departure for Kirkwall. The weather, the wind will be northeasterly, fresh breeze force 5. The temperature will be 13 degrees.
3: Events coming soon from Shetland Arts. Local band Kanza will be delivering a high-impact lunchtime gig as our next act for our Soup and a Show series on Thursday the 6th of August. And David Boiter's Henna will be performing on Thursday the 3rd of September, ideal for audiences who appreciate acoustic music grounded in tradition. Radio 1's resident movie critic, Ali Plum, is coming to Mareel while touring his untitled film quiz project. So get your team together and book tickets for Friday the 21st of August. Singer-songwriter is on Wednesday the 26th of August, so come down and enjoy an eclectic evening of local entertainment. Finally, we have two very exciting acts returning to Shetland on Friday the 4th of September at Carnegie Hall and Mareel on Saturday the 5th of September. Australian group The Maze, who had a hugely successful visit to the Folk Festival last year, and Lizzie Know, contemporary Americana singer-songwriter, guitarist and harpist. Go to shetlandarts.org for more information and to book tickets.
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1: Work to develop the Rosebank field, 85 nautical miles west-northwest of Unst, shows no sign of slackening. This is despite the go-ahead for the field to be granted only after consideration of the consultation on Rosebank, which ends on the 17th of August. In the field yesterday, surrounding the floating production storage and offloading vessel Petrol Yarl Rosebank, were 13 support vessels, ranging from standby vessels to platform supply vessels, diving support vessels, and multipurpose offshore vessels. This included the diving support vessel Deep Explorer, which berthed at the Greenhead base this morning for a crew change and other operations. Hannah Mary Goodlad, member of the Scottish Parliament for Shetland, has welcomed the announcement by NHS Shetland on extending the opening hours to the weekday evenings for the walk-in clinic at Grantfield. Ms Goodlad said that she was delighted that the hours within the pilot scheme were being extended, allowing patients to attend during weekday evenings as well as weekends. She said that she was also delighted that so many had already benefited, despite this being early days for the scheme. She highlighted that the focus is not simply on counting every patient, but on making every patient count. Hannah Mary Goodlad added that anything that allowed busy people, whether they be carers, parents or working people, to access healthcare was to be welcomed, and that it was vital that Shetlanders had access to the medical care that they needed, no matter how busy their lives. The number of temporary accommodation units being proposed for Saxfor Spaceport launch staff is being reduced from about 80 to 32. A temporary two-storey building with about 80 units had received planning permission, but this has now been dropped. Now planning permission is being sought for 23 modular units at the old pitch at Saxfor and 9 on land nearby at Tafton's. Most are 29 square metres with a sleeping room as well as a kitchenette and a bathroom. 599 pupils in Shetland have been receiving their Qualification Scotland exam results, 16 less than last year. For graded qualifications, the A to C pass rate for higher was up on last year, but for National 5 and Advanced Higher, the rate in Shetland was down on last year. However, National 5 and higher were above the Scottish average this year. 8 charities are funding a £365,000 two-year project that will offer genetic testing to thousands of people with ancestral links to Walser and to Westray and Orkney. This is to help identify those who have a higher inherited risk of developing certain cancers from specific BRCA gene variants. The project will be led by researchers from the University of Aberdeen and the NHS North of Scotland Genetic Services based at NHS Grampian. The project will be funded by a partnership of NHS charities Scotland-wide, including the endowment funds of NHS Shetland and NHS Orkney. Each charity will fund the costs associated with its own region. Friends of Anchor will fund costs associated with the rollout in Orkney and Shetland. It is anticipated that around 5,000 saliva tests will be carried out across Orkney, Shetland, Grampian Highland, Tayside, Lothian and Greater Glasgow and Clyde NHS areas. This is separate from the Viking Gene Study of the University of Edinburgh. There's more news after this.
2: 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In Shetland, Orkney, Western Isles, Highland, Murray, and most of Argyll and Bute, it's just £2 for any single bus journey. 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
1: 4 Ugandan boxers are reportedly missing in Scotland. They were part of the boxing team participating at the Commonwealth Games in Glasgow. It is not the first time Ugandan athletes have disappeared during international competition. 2 Ugandan rugby sevens players went missing after Glasgow 2014. They claimed asylum and moved to Cardiff. Official guidance in Scotland, England and Wales now requires single-sex spaces open to the public, such as toilets and changing rooms, to be organised based on biological sex. The code published by Equality and Human Rights Commission requires trans people to use either gender-neutral facilities or the ones that match their biological sex. Public support for renewable energy is becoming less certain in the latest opinion polls. New research shows that 35% of people in Scotland now believe there is too much emphasis on renewables in government policy, up from 15% thinking so in August 2019. Total Energies has acquired a 4 gigawatt renewables portfolio from Shell, including 500 megawatt of solar and wind assets in operation or under construction. The portfolio forms Shell's entire onshore renewables business in Europe, including in the United Kingdom. The portfolio will be wholly owned by Total Energies. The Deputy Convener of the Scottish Parliament's Health and Sport Committee, Jack Middleton, has commented on the silence so far from the Scottish Football Association on Gianni Infantino. Mr. Middleton said that the Welsh and English football associations had done the right thing, so why hadn't Scotland's? Meanwhile, Gianni Infantino will host crisis talks with FIFA officials in Morocco today as pressure grows on him to quit. It is understood the meeting will also include Secretary General Matthias Grafstrom and the FIFA Management Board. The fish landings and the weather are after this.
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1: Whitefish box landings from Shetland Seafood Auctions. Six boats landed about 1,000 boxes. The Defiant, the Endurance, the Shannon Louise and the Venture landed 478 boxes for Larwick with Motorland. The Alison Kay and the Radiant Star landed 416 boxes for Scalawa with Motorland. And the landing so far this week are about 4,400 boxes. The cruise ships in Larwick Harbour today are the 72-metre Hebridean Princess at Victoria Pier East on arrival from Fair Isle yesterday evening and departure for Baltisoon this afternoon. And the 252-metre Ada Bella at Mayors East on arrival from Aarhus and departure for Kirkwall. The weather, the wind will be northeasterly, fresh breeze force 5. The temperature will be 13 degrees.
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1: Coming now, it's Tame Impala, then Sienna Sparrow, Great Expectation, and Callum Beattie with Pins and Needles. Tame Impala comes first with Dracula.

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1: Work to develop the Rosebank field, 85 nautical miles west-northwest of Unst, shows no sign of slackening. This is despite the go-ahead for the field to be granted only after consideration of the consultation on Rosebank, which ends on the 17th of August. In the field yesterday, surrounding the floating production storage and offloading vessel Petroyarl Rosebank, were 13 support vessels, ranging from standby vessels to platform supply vessels, diving support vessels, and multipurpose offshore vessels. This included the diving support vessel Deep Explorer, which berthed the Greenhead base this morning for a crew change and other operations. Hannah Mary Goodlett, member of the Scottish Parliament for Shetland, has welcomed the announcement by NHS Shetland on extending the opening hours to the weekday evenings for the walk-in clinic at Grantfield. Miss Goodlett said that she was delighted that the hours within the pilot scheme were being extended, allowing patients to attend during weekday evenings as well as weekends. She said that she was also delighted that so many had already benefited, despite this being early days for the scheme. She highlighted that the focus was not simply on counting every patient, but on making every patient count. Hannah Mary Goodlett added that anything that allowed busy people, whether they be carers, parents or working people, to access healthcare was to be welcomed, and that it was vital that Shetlanders had access to the medical care that they needed, no matter how busy their lives. The number of temporary accommodation units being proposed for Saxifor Spaceport launch staff is being reduced from about 80 to 32. A temporary two-storey building with about 80 units had received planning permission, but this has now been dropped. Now, planning permission is being sought for 23 modular units at the old pitch at Saxifor and 9 on land at nearby Taftons. Most are 29 square metres with a sleeping room as well as a kitchenette and a bathroom. Now the weather. The wind will be northeasterly, fresh breeze force 5. The temperature will be 13 degrees.
2: Screening this week at Mareel, Peter Parker has devoted himself to fighting crime full-time to protect New York in Spider-Man Brand New Day, 4 years after he was erased from the memories of those he loves. The ocean chose her for a reason. Dwayne The Rock Johnson stars in Disney's magical live-action reimagining of their smash hit animation, Moana. Finally, a new chapter and all new characters join the biggest global animated franchise in history in Minions and Monsters. Go to shetlandarts.org for more information and to book tickets.
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1: 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Scotland's Shea O'Dowd, then Lady Gaga, The Dead Dance, and Gracie Abrahamson hit the wall. 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

let's get the party started. See you at the bar, you was hardly talking. That's when I knew that your heart was scarring. Friends to lovers need a part to star in. Like, wait, babe, let me ask.

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1: Work to develop the Rosebank field, 85 nautical miles west-northwest of Unst, shows no sign of slackening. This is despite the go-ahead for the field to be granted only after consideration of the consultation on Rosebank, which ends on the 17th of August. In the field yesterday, surrounding the floating production storage and offloading vessel Petroyarl Rosebank, were 13 support vessels, ranging from standby vessels to platform supply vessels, diving support vessels and multipurpose offshore vessels. This included the diving support vessel Deep Explorer, which berthed the Greenhead base this morning for a crew change and other operations. Hannah Mary Goodlett, member of the Scottish Parliament for Shetland, has welcomed the announcement by NHS Shetland on extending the opening hours to the weekday evenings for the walk-in clinic at Grantfield. Miss Goodlett said that she was delighted that the hours within the pilot scheme were being extended, allowing patients to attend during weekday evenings as well as weekends. She said that she was also delighted that so many had already benefited despite this being early days for the scheme. She highlighted that the focus was not simply on counting every patient, but on making every patient count. Hannah Mary Goodlett added that anything that allowed busy people, whether they be carers, parents or working people, to access healthcare was to be welcomed, and that it was vital that Shetlanders had access to the medical care that they needed, no matter how busy their lives. The number of temporary accommodation units being proposed for Saxeford Spaceport launch staff is being reduced from about 80 to 32. A temporary two-storey building with about 80 units had received planning permission, but this has now been dropped. Now, planning permission is being sought for 23 modular units at the old pitch at Saxeford and 9 on land at nearby Taftons. Most are 29 square metres with a sleeping room as well as a kitchenette and a bathroom. Now, the weather. The wind will be northeasterly, fresh breeze force 5. The temperature will be 13 degrees.
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1: SIBC. Now we have Carmessa, then Gigi Perez, Sailor Song, and Olivia Rodrigo with Stupid Song. It's Stop Me Dead, Carmessa.

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1: Work to develop the Rosebank field, 85 nautical miles west-northwest of Unst, shows no sign of slackening. This is despite the go-ahead for the field to be granted only after consideration of the consultation on Rosebank, which ends on the 17th of August. In the field yesterday, surrounding the floating production storage and offloading vessel Petroyale Rosebank, were 13 support vessels, ranging from standby vessels to platform supply vessels, diving support vessels and multipurpose offshore vessels. This included the diving support vessel Deep Explorer, which berthed the Greenhead base this morning for a crew change and other operations. Hannah Mary Goodlett, member of the Scottish Parliament for Shetland, has welcomed the announcement by NHS Shetland on extending the opening hours to the weekday evenings for the walk-in clinic at Grantfield. Ms Goodlett said that she was delighted that the hours within the pilot scheme were being extended, allowing patients to attend during weekday evenings as well as weekends. She said that she was also delighted that so many had already benefited despite this being early days for the scheme. She highlighted that the focus was not simply on counting every patient, but on making every patient count. Hannah Mary Goodlett added that anything that allowed busy people, whether they be carers, parents or working people, to access healthcare was to be welcomed, and that it was vital that Shetlanders had access to the medical care that they needed, no matter how busy their lives. The number of temporary accommodation units being proposed for Saxifor Spaceport launch staff is being reduced from about 80 to 32. A temporary two-storey building with about 80 units had received planning permission, but this has now been dropped. Now, planning permission is being sought for 23 modular units at the old pitch at Saxifor, and 9 on land at nearby Taftons. Most are 29 square metres with a sleeping room as well as a kitchenette and a bathroom. Now the weather. The wind will be northeasterly, fresh breeze force 5. The temperature will be 13 degrees.
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4: 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Local band Kanza will be delivering a high-impact lunchtime gig as our next act for our Soup and a Show series on Thursday the 6th of August. And David Boiter's Henna will be performing on Thursday the 3rd of September, ideal for audiences who appreciate acoustic music grounded in tradition. Radio 1's resident movie critic Ali Plum is coming to Mareel while touring his untitled film quiz project. So get your team together and book tickets for Friday the 21st of August. Singer-songwriter is on Wednesday the 26th of August, so come down and enjoy an eclectic evening of local entertainment. Finally, we have two very exciting acts returning to Shetland on Friday the 4th of September at Carnegie Hall and Mareel on Saturday the 5th of September. Australian group The Maze, who had a hugely successful visit to the Folk Festival last year, and Lizzie Noe, contemporary Americana singer-songwriter, guitarist and harpist. Go to shetlandarts.org for more information and to book tickets.
1: SIBC. Coming now, Olivia Dean, then Castle and Ray and D-Block Europe and Prada and another feature 54 Ultra and talk to you. So easy to fall in love is Olivia Dean.

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1: Work to develop the Rosebank field, 85 nautical miles west-northwest of Unst, shows no sign of slackening. This is despite the go-ahead for the field to be granted only after consideration of the consultation on Rosebank, which ends on the 17th of August. In the field yesterday, surrounding the floating production storage and offloading vessel Petroyarl Rosebank, were 13 support vessels, ranging from standby vessels to platform supply vessels, diving support vessels and multipurpose offshore vessels. This included the diving support vessel Deep Explorer, which berthed the Greenhead base this morning for a crew change and other operations. Hannah Mary Goodlett, member of the Scottish Parliament for Shetland, has welcomed the announcement by NHS Shetland on extending the opening hours to the weekday evenings for the walk-in clinic at Grantfield. Ms Goodlett said that she was delighted that the hours within the pilot scheme were being extended, allowing patients to attend during weekday evenings as well as weekends. She said that she was also delighted that so many had already benefited despite this being early days for the scheme. She highlighted that the focus was not simply on counting every patient, but on making every patient count. Hannah Mary Goodlett added that anything that allowed busy people, whether they be carers, parents or working people, to access healthcare was to be welcomed, and that it was vital that Shetlanders had access to the medical care that they needed, no matter how busy their lives. The number of temporary accommodation units being proposed for Saxifor Spaceport launch staff is being reduced from about 80 to 32. A temporary two-storey building with about 80 units had received planning permission, but this has now been dropped. Now, planning permission is being sought for 23 modular units at the old pitch at Saxifor and 9 on land at nearby Taftons. Most are 29 square metres with a sleeping room as well as a kitchenette and a bathroom. Now the weather. The wind will be northeasterly, fresh breeze force 5. The temperature will be 13 degrees.
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3: 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Screening this week at Mareel, Peter Parker has devoted himself to fighting crime full-time to protect New York in Spider-Man Brand New Day, 4 years after he was erased from the memories of those he loves. 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
1: 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Coming next, Merk Hermeser, then Alex Warren and Passenger, and Justin Bieber, Nicki Minaj and Beauty and the Beat. It's Huts from Scotland's Kermeser.

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1: The Coast Guard helicopter based at Samar was tasked to go to the 237-metre cruise ship Bolet, which is 60 nautical miles east of Nesting. This is to take a passenger in need of medical attention to the emergency landing site in Lerwick. The Bolet, which was last in Lerwick Harbour on Saturday on arrival from Liverpool and before sailing to Bergen, was on its way from Underness in the north of Norway back to Liverpool. This was the second Sumber helicopter medical evacuation from a cruise ship to the emergency landing site in Lerwick this week. The previous is from the 280-metre Balmoral, which is 12 nautical miles southeast of Sumber, while on the way from Leith to Lerwick. The Shetland Arms Council is keen for its services to engage in digital innovation and artificial intelligence, but there is a need to modernise legacy ways of working first. A recent briefing to councillors said that a business case was in the pipeline seeking significant recurring investment in Microsoft licences and external support as the council looks to accelerate AI capability and digital innovation. The danger of becoming engaged in digital innovation and AI is that it will almost certainly lock the council into dependence on the big American tech companies, which along with American social media companies are virtually ruling the world. Even something as apparently innocent as the mentioned Microsoft products, like Windows, Word and Excel, locks the user into Microsoft's ecosystem. But the council hopes that digital transformation could make council services more efficient. Work to develop the Rosebank field, 85 nautical miles west-northwest of Unst, shows no sign of slackening. In the field yesterday, surrounding the floating production storage and offloading vessel,

0: Royal Rosebank were 13 support vessels. This included the diving support vessel Deep Explorer, which berthed at the Greenhead base this morning for a crew change and other work. Hannah Mary Goodlett has welcomed the announcement by NHS Shetland on extending the opening hours to the weekday evenings for the walk-in clinic at Grantfield. Ms. Goodlett said that she was delighted that the hours within the pilot scheme were being extended, allowing patients to attend during weekday evenings as well as weekends. The major wildfire in the Cairngorms is still burning after 3 weeks. Glenmore Forest and Loch Morlach remain closed due to active firefighting, heavy machinery and dangerous fire-damaged trees. Because England and Wales saw their driest July since records began 190 years ago, the year's harvest could be the worst on record and eventually smaller produce in UK supermarkets. Vegetables are likely to be smaller and the cereals and oilseed harvest could be 2.5 million tonnes less. The harvests of barley, oats and rapeseed, which are used in beer, breakfast cereals and vegetable oil, are likely to be the worst since records began in 1984. Testing by the UK's AI Security Institute found that two of the world's most powerful AI tools created fake human profiles to try to trick people in an attempted cyber attack. In the most serious case, Anthropic's Mythos AI tried to gain access to a service by sending private messages, having set up fake accounts mimicking real people. At least 17 people have died in one of the deadliest strikes by Russia on Kyiv and the capital region this year. Ukraine's President Volodymyr Zelensky said that interceptors could have saved lives against the attack involving ballistic missiles and drones on residential buildings, a railway station and warehouses. The 4-ton second stage of a SpaceX Falcon 9 rocket launched last year crashed by accident into the surface of the moon. This will have formed a small crater and produced lots of dust, which will hang around for a while. There being no wind on the moon to disperse it. Now the weather, and the wind will be northeasterly, fresh breeze, force 5, backing northerly, strong breeze, force 6. The temperature will be 13 degrees.
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0: Now we have Dylan John Thomas from Scotland and Miles Smith as Stargazing and Charlie XCX with Cal.

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Your love.

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1: The Coast Guard helicopter based at Samar was tasked to go to the 237-metre cruise ship Bolette, which is 60 nautical miles east of Nesting. This is to take a passenger in need of medical attention to the emergency landing site in Lerwick. The Bolette, which was last in Lerwick Harbour on Saturday on arrival from Liverpool and before sailing to Bergen, was on its way from Undernes in the north of Norway back to Liverpool. This was the second Sumber helicopter medical evacuation from a cruise ship to the emergency landing site in Lerwick this week. The previous is from the 280-metre Balmoral, which is 12 nautical miles southeast of Sumber, while on the way from Leith to Lerwick. The Shetland Arms Council is keen for its services to engage in digital innovation and artificial intelligence, but there is a need to modernise legacy ways of working first. A recent briefing to councillors said that a business case was in the pipeline seeking significant recurring investment in Microsoft licences and external support as the council looks to accelerate AI capability and digital innovation. The danger of becoming engaged in digital innovation and AI is that it will almost certainly lock the council into dependence on the big American tech companies, which along with American social media companies are virtually ruling the world. Even something as apparently innocent as the mentioned Microsoft products, like Windows, Word and Excel, locks the user into Microsoft's ecosystem. But the council hopes that digital transformation could make council services more efficient. Work to develop the Rosebank field, 85 nautical miles west-northwest of Unst, shows no sign of slackening. In the field yesterday, surrounding the floating production storage and offloading vessel, Petroyarl Rosebank, were 13 support vessels. This included the diving support vessel Deep Explorer, which berthed at the Greenhead base this morning for a crew change and other work. Hannah Mary Goodlett has welcomed the announcement by NHS Shetland on extending the opening hours to the weekday evenings for the walk-in clinic at Grantfield. Ms. Goodlett said that she was delighted that the hours within the pilot scheme were being extended, allowing patients to attend during weekday evenings as well as weekends. The weather and the wind will be northeasterly, fresh breeze force 5, backing northerly, strong breeze force 6. The temperature will be 13 degrees. For cars, spares and accessories,
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3: 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Events coming soon from Shetland Arts. Local band Kanza will be delivering a high-impact lunchtime gig as our next act for our Soup and a Show series on Thursday the 6th of August. And David Boiter's Henna will be performing on Thursday the 3rd of September, ideal for audiences who appreciate acoustic music grounded in tradition. Radio 1's resident movie critic Ali Plum is coming to Mareel while touring his untitled film quiz project. So get your team together and book tickets for Friday the 21st of August. Singer-songwriter is on Wednesday the 26th of August, so come down and enjoy an eclectic evening of local entertainment. And finally, we have two very exciting acts returning to Shetland on Friday the 4th of September at Carnegie Hall and Mareel on Saturday the 5th of September. Australian group The Maze, who had a hugely successful visit to the Folk Festival last year, and Lizzie Noe, contemporary Americana singer-songwriter, guitarist and harpist. Go to shetlandarts.org for more information and to book tickets.
1: S-I-B-C. Coming now, Callum Beattie from Scotland, and then Teddy Swims and Lose Control, and Tame Impala and Dracula. 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
1: The Coast Guard helicopter based at Samar was tasked to go to the 237-metre cruise ship Bolet, which is 60 nautical miles east of Nesting. This is to take a passenger in need of medical attention to the emergency landing site in Lerwick. The Bolet, which was last in Lerwick Harbour on Saturday on arrival from Liverpool and before sailing to Bergen, was on its way from Underness in the north of Norway back to Liverpool. This was the second Sumber helicopter medical evacuation from a cruise ship to the emergency landing site in Lerwick this week. The previous is from the 280-metre Balmoral, which is 12 nautical miles southeast of Sumber, while on the way from Leith to Lerwick. The Shetland Arms Council is keen for its services to engage in digital innovation and artificial intelligence, but there is a need to modernise legacy ways of working first. A recent briefing to councillors said that a business case was in the pipeline seeking significant recurring investment in Microsoft licences and external support as the council looks to accelerate AI capability and digital innovation. The danger of becoming engaged in digital innovation and AI is that it will almost certainly lock the council into dependence on the big American tech companies, which along with American social media companies are virtually ruling the world. Even something as apparently innocent as the mentioned Microsoft products, like Windows, Word and Excel, locks the user into Microsoft's ecosystem. But the council hopes that digital transformation could make council services more efficient. Work to develop the Rosebank field, 85 nautical miles west-northwest of Unst, shows no sign of slackening. In the field yesterday, surrounding the floating production storage and offloading vessel, Petrol Yarl Rosebank, were 13 support vessels. This included the diving support vessel Deep Explorer, which berthed at the Greenhead base this morning for a crew change and other work. Hannah Mary Goodlett has welcomed the announcement by NHS Shetland on extending the opening hours to the weekday evenings for the walk-in clinic at Grantfield. Ms Goodlett said that she was delighted that the hours within the pilot scheme were being extended, allowing patients to attend during weekday evenings as well as weekends. The weather and the wind will be northeasterly, fresh breeze force 5, backing northerly, strong breeze force 6. The temperature will be 13 degrees. The car spares and accessories.
0: 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You can also like Shetland Islands Council job vacancies on Facebook. If you don't have access to the internet or have a disability which prevents you from applying online, please call 01595 744 032.
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Let's get the party started. See you at the bar, you was hardly talking. That's when I knew that your heart was scarring. Friends to lovers need a part to star in. Like, wait, babe, let me

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1: They say the holy water's watered down, and this town's lost its faith. Our colors will fade eventually, so if our time is running out, day after day, we'll make the mundane a masterpiece. Oh my, my, oh my, my love, I take one look at you, you

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1: The Coast Guard helicopter based at Samar was tasked to go to the 237-metre cruise ship Bolet, which is 60 nautical miles east of Nesting. This is to take a passenger in need of medical attention to the emergency landing site in Lerwick. The Bolet, which was last in Lerwick Harbour on Saturday on arrival from Liverpool and before sailing to Bergen, was on its way from Undernes in the north of Norway back to Liverpool. This was the second Sumber helicopter medical evacuation from a cruise ship to the emergency landing site in Lerwick this week. The previous is from the 280-metre Balmoral, which is 12 nautical miles southeast of Sumber, while on the way from Leith to Lerwick. The Shetland Isles Council is keen for its services to engage in digital innovation and artificial intelligence, but there is a need to modernise legacy ways of working first. A recent briefing to councillors said that a business case was in the pipeline seeking significant recurring investment in Microsoft licences and external support as the council looks to accelerate AI capability and digital innovation. The danger of becoming engaged in digital innovation and AI is that it will almost certainly lock the council into dependence on the big American tech companies, which along with American social media companies are virtually ruling the world. Even something as apparently innocent as the mentioned Microsoft products, like Windows, Word and Excel, locks the user into Microsoft's ecosystem. But the council hopes that digital transformation could make council services more efficient. Work to develop the Rosebank field, 85 nautical miles west-northwest of Unst, shows no sign of slackening. In the field yesterday, surrounding the floating production storage and offloading vessel, Petrol Yarl Rosebank, were 13 support vessels. This included the diving support vessel Deep Explorer, which berthed at the Greenhead base this morning for a crew change and other work. Hannah Mary Goodlett has welcomed the announcement by NHS Shetland on extending the opening hours to the weekday evenings for the walk-in clinic at Grantfield. Ms Goodlett said that she was delighted that the hours within the pilot scheme were being extended, allowing patients to attend during weekday evenings as well as weekends. The weather and the wind will be northeasterly, fresh breeze force 5, backing northerly, strong breeze force 6. The temperature will be 13 degrees.
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1: Sarah Larson, then Ray, Nightingale Lane, and The Last Dinner Party, Knocking at the Sky. 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

If you ask a stupid question, then you get a stupid answer. 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

0: SIBC News.
1: The Coast Guard helicopter based at Samar was tasked to go to the 237-metre cruise ship Bolette, which is 60 nautical miles east of Nesting. This is to take a passenger in need of medical attention to the emergency landing site in Lerwick. The Bolette, which was last in Lerwick Harbour on Saturday on arrival from Liverpool and before sailing to Bergen, was on its way from Undernes in the north of Norway back to Liverpool. This was the second Sumber helicopter medical evacuation from a cruise ship to the emergency landing site in Lerwick this week. The previous is from the 280-metre Balmoral, which is 12 nautical miles southeast of Sumber, while on the way from Leith to Lerwick. The Shetland Isles Council is keen for its services to engage in digital innovation and artificial intelligence, but there is a need to modernise legacy ways of working first. A recent briefing to councillors said that a business case was in the pipeline seeking significant recurring investment in Microsoft licences and external support as the council looks to accelerate AI capability and digital innovation. The danger of becoming engaged in digital innovation and AI is that it will almost certainly lock the council into dependence on the big American tech companies, which along with American social media companies are virtually ruling the world. Even something as apparently innocent as the mentioned Microsoft products, like Windows, Word and Excel, locks the user into Microsoft's ecosystem. But the council hopes that digital transformation could make council services more efficient. Work to develop the Rosebank field, 85 nautical miles west-northwest of Unst, shows no sign of slackening. In the field yesterday, surrounding the floating production storage and offloading vessel, Petroyarl Rosebank, were 13 support vessels. This included the diving support vessel Deep Explorer, which berthed at the Greenhead base this morning for a crew change and other work. Hannah Mary Goodlett has welcomed the announcement by NHS Shetland on extending the opening hours to the weekday evenings for the walk-in clinic at Grantfield. Ms Goodlett said that she was delighted that the hours within the pilot scheme were being extended, allowing patients to attend during weekday evenings as well as weekends. The major wildfire in the Cairngorms is still burning after 3 weeks. Glenmore Forest and Loch Morlach remain closed due to active firefighting, heavy machinery and dangerous fire-damaged trees. Because England and Wales saw their driest July since records began 190 years ago, the year's harvest could be the worst on record and eventually smaller produce in UK supermarkets. Vegetables are likely to be smaller, and the cereals and oilseed harvest could be 2.5 million tonnes less. The harvests of barley, oats and rapeseed, which are used in beer, breakfast cereals and vegetable oil, are likely to be the worst since records began in 1984. Testing by the UK's AI Security Institute found that two of the world's most powerful AI tools created fake human profiles to try to trick people in an attempted cyber attack. In the most serious case, Anthropic's Mythos AI tried to gain access to a service by sending private messages, having set up fake accounts mimicking real people. At least 17 people have died in one of the deadliest strikes by Russia on Kyiv and the capital region this year. Ukraine's President Volodymyr Zelensky said that interceptors could have saved lives against the attack involving ballistic missiles and drones on residential buildings, a railway station and warehouses. The 4-ton second stage of a SpaceX Falcon 9 rocket launched last year crashed by accident into the surface of the moon. This will have formed a small crater and produced lots of dust, which will hang around for a while, there being no wind on the moon to disperse it. Now the weather, and the wind will be northeasterly, fresh breeze, force 5, backing northerly, strong breeze, force 6. The temperature will be 13 degrees.
2: 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Local band Kanza will be delivering a high-impact lunchtime gig as our next act for our Soup and a Show series on Thursday the 6th of August. And David Boiter's Henna will be performing on Thursday the 3rd of September, ideal for audiences who appreciate acoustic music grounded in tradition. Radio 1's resident movie critic Ali Plum is coming to Mareel while touring his untitled film quiz project. So get your team together and book tickets for Friday the 21st of August. Singer-songwriter is on Wednesday the 26th of August, so come down and enjoy an eclectic evening of local entertainment. And finally, we have two very exciting acts returning to Shetland on Friday the 4th of September at Carnegie Hall and Mareel on Saturday the 5th of September. Australian group The Maze, who had a hugely successful visit to the Folk Festival last year, and Lizzie Know, contemporary Americana singer-songwriter, guitarist and harpist. Go to shetlandarts.org for more information and to book tickets.
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1: We have a lot of Scottish artists in the next half hour or so. Shea O'Dowd, Biffy Clyro, Calvin Harris, Callum Beattie, The Snuts and Kerr Mercer. But first of all, it's Shea O'Dowd with Time and Space, then Biffy Clyro with Goodbye, and Calvin Harris and Jesse with Satisfy. Starting with Shea O'Dowd.

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1: The Coast Guard helicopter based at Samar was tasked to go to the 237-metre cruise ship Bolette, which is 60 nautical miles east of Nesting. This is to take a passenger in need of medical attention to the emergency landing site in Lerwick. The Bolette, which was last in Lerwick Harbour on Saturday on arrival from Liverpool and before sailing to Bergen, was on its way from Undernes in the north of Norway back to Liverpool. This was the second Sumber helicopter medical evacuation from a cruise ship to the emergency landing site in Lerwick this week. The previous is from the 280-metre Balmoral, which is 12 nautical miles southeast of Sumber, while on the way from Leith to Lerwick. The Shetland Arms Council is keen for its services to engage in digital innovation and artificial intelligence, but there is a need to modernise legacy ways of working first. A recent briefing to councillors said that a business case was in the pipeline seeking significant recurring investment in Microsoft licences and external support as the council looks to accelerate AI capability and digital innovation. The danger of becoming engaged in digital innovation and AI is that it will almost certainly lock the council into dependence on the big American tech companies, which along with American social media companies are virtually ruling the world. Even something as apparently innocent as the mentioned Microsoft products, like Windows, Word and Excel, locks the user into Microsoft's ecosystem. But the council hopes that digital transformation could make council services more efficient. Work to develop the Rosebank field, 85 nautical miles west-northwest of Unst, shows no sign of slackening. In the field yesterday, surrounding the floating production storage and offloading vessel, Petroyarl Rosebank, were 13 support vessels. This included the diving support vessel Deep Explorer, which berthed at the Greenhead base this morning for a crew change and other work. Hannah Mary Goodlett has welcomed the announcement by NHS Shetland on extending the opening hours to the weekday evenings for the walk-in clinic at Grantfield. Ms Goodlett said that she was delighted that the hours within the pilot scheme were being extended, allowing patients to attend during weekday evenings as well as weekends. The major wildfire in the Cairngorms is still burning after 3 weeks. Glenmore Forest and Loch Morlach remain closed due to active firefighting, heavy machinery and dangerous fire-damaged trees. Because England and Wales saw their driest July since records began 190 years ago, the year's harvest could be the worst on record and eventually smaller produce in UK supermarkets. Vegetables are likely to be smaller, and the cereals and oilseed harvest could be 2.5 million tonnes less. The harvests of barley, oats and rapeseed, which are used in beer, breakfast cereals and vegetable oil, are likely to be the worst since records began in 1984. Testing by the UK's AI Security Institute found that two of the world's most powerful AI tools created fake human profiles to try to trick people in an attempted cyber attack. In the most serious case, Anthropic's Mythos AI tried to gain access to a service by sending private messages, having set up fake accounts mimicking real people. At least 17 people have died in one of the deadliest strikes by Russia on Kyiv and the capital region this year. Ukraine's President Volodymyr Zelensky said that interceptors could have saved lives against the attack involving ballistic missiles and drones on residential buildings, a railway station and warehouses. The 4-ton second stage of a SpaceX Falcon 9 rocket launched last year crashed by accident into the surface of the moon. This will have formed a small crater and produced lots of dust, which will hang around for a while, there being no wind on the moon to disperse it. Now the weather, and the wind will be northeasterly, fresh breeze, force 5, backing northerly, strong breeze, force 6. The temperature will be 13 degrees.
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1: It's Bruno Mars and Chaperone, Hot to Go, and Ray, Where's My Husband? It's Bruno Mars, I Just Might.

0: SIBC News.
1: The Coast Guard helicopter based at Samar was tasked to go to the 237-metre cruise ship Bolette, which is 60 nautical miles east of Nesting. This is to take a passenger in need of medical attention to the emergency landing site in Lerwick. The Bolette, which was last in Lerwick Harbour on Saturday on arrival from Liverpool and before sailing to Bergen, was on its way from Undernes in the north of Norway back to Liverpool. This was the second Sumber helicopter medical evacuation from a cruise ship to the emergency landing site in Lerwick this week. The previous is from the 280-metre Balmoral, which is 12 nautical miles southeast of Sumber, while on the way from Leith to Lerwick. The Shetland Isles Council is keen for its services to engage in digital innovation and artificial intelligence, but there is a need to modernise legacy ways of working first. A recent briefing to councillors said that a business case was in the pipeline seeking significant recurring investment in Microsoft licences and external support as the council looks to accelerate AI capability and digital innovation. The danger of becoming engaged in digital innovation and AI is that it will almost certainly lock the council into dependence on the big American tech companies, which along with American social media companies are virtually ruling the world. Even something as apparently innocent as the mentioned Microsoft products, like Windows, Word and Excel, locks the user into Microsoft's ecosystem. But the council hopes that digital transformation could make council services more efficient. Work to develop the Rosebank field, 85 nautical miles west-northwest of Unst, shows no sign of slackening. In the field yesterday, surrounding the floating production storage and offloading vessel, Petroyarl Rosebank, were 13 support vessels. This included the diving support vessel Deep Explorer, which berthed at the Greenhead base this morning for a crew change and other work. Hannah Mary Goodlett has welcomed the announcement by NHS Shetland on extending the opening hours to the weekday evenings for the walk-in clinic at Grantfield. Ms. Goodlett said that she was delighted that the hours within the pilot scheme were being extended, allowing patients to attend during weekday evenings as well as weekends. The major wildfire in the Cairngorms is still burning after 3 weeks. Glenmore Forest and Loch Morlach remain closed due to active firefighting, heavy machinery and dangerous fire-damaged trees. Because England and Wales saw their driest July since records began 190 years ago, the year's harvest could be the worst on record and eventually smaller produce in UK supermarkets. Vegetables are likely to be smaller and the cereals and oilseed harvest could be 2.5 million tonnes less. The harvests of barley, oats and rapeseed, which are used in beer, breakfast cereals and vegetable oil, are likely to be the worst since records began in 1984. Testing by the UK's AI Security Institute found that two of the world's most powerful AI tools created fake human profiles to try to trick people in an attempted cyber attack. In the most serious case, Anthropic's Mythos AI tried to gain access to a service by sending private messages, having set up fake accounts mimicking real people. At least 17 people have died in one of the deadliest strikes by Russia on Kyiv and the capital region this year. Ukraine's President Volodymyr Zelensky said that interceptors could have saved lives against the attack involving ballistic missiles and drones on residential buildings, a railway station and warehouses. The 4-ton second stage of a SpaceX Falcon 9 rocket launched last year crashed by accident into the surface of the moon. This will have formed a small crater and produced lots of dust, which will hang around for a while, there being no wind on the moon to disperse it. Now the weather, and the wind will be northeasterly, fresh breeze, force 5, backing northerly, strong breeze, force 6. The temperature will be 13 degrees.
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0: Store. Screening this week at Mareel, Peter Parker has devoted himself to fighting crime full-time to protect New York in Spider-Man Brand New Day, 4 years after he was erased from the memories of those he loves. The ocean chose her for a reason. Dwayne The Rock Johnson stars in Disney's magical live-action reimagining of their smash hit animation, Moana. Finally, a new chapter and all new characters join the biggest global animated franchise in history in Minions and Monsters. Go to shetlandarts.org for more information and to book tickets.
1: Now we have Malcolm Todd, then Noah Cannon, Doors, and Justin Bieber, Nicki Minaj, Beauty and Our Beat. Earrings from Malcolm Todd.

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1: The Coast Guard helicopter based at Samar was tasked to go to the 237-metre cruise ship Bolette, which is 60 nautical miles east of Nesting. This is to take a passenger in need of medical attention to the emergency landing site in Lerwick. The Bolette, which was last in Lerwick Harbour on Saturday on arrival from Liverpool and before sailing to Bergen, was on its way from Underness in the north of Norway back to Liverpool. This was the second Sumber helicopter medical evacuation from a cruise ship to the emergency landing site in Lerwick this week. The previous is from the 218-metre Balmoral, which is 12 nautical miles southeast of Sumber, while on the way from Leith to Lerwick. The Shetlands Council is keen for its services to engage in digital innovation and artificial intelligence, but there is a need to modernise legacy ways of working first. A recent briefing to councillors said that a business case was in the pipeline seeking significant recurring investment in Microsoft licences and in external support as the council looks to accelerate AI capability and digital innovation. The danger of becoming engaged in digital innovation and AI is that it will almost certainly lock the council into dependence on the big American tech companies, which along with American social media companies are virtually ruling the world. Even something as apparently innocent as the mentioned Microsoft products, like Windows, Word and Excel, locks the user into Microsoft's ecosystem. But the council hopes that digital transformation could make council services more efficient.
2: Events coming soon from Shetland Arts. Local band Kanza will be delivering a high-impact lunchtime gig as our next act for our Soup and a Show series on Thursday the 6th of August. And David Boiter's Henna will be performing on Thursday the 3rd of September, ideal for audiences who appreciate acoustic music grounded in tradition. Radio 1's resident movie critic Ali Plum is coming to Mareel while touring his untitled film quiz project. So get your team together and book tickets for Friday the 21st of August. Singer-songwriter is on Wednesday the 26th of August, so come down and enjoy an eclectic evening of local entertainment. And finally, we have two very exciting acts returning to Shetland on Friday the 4th of September at Carnegie Hall and Mareel on Saturday the 5th of September. Australian group The Maze, who had a hugely successful visit to the Folk Festival last year, and Lizzie Noe, contemporary Americana singer-songwriter, guitarist and harpist. Go to shetlandarts.org for more information and to book tickets.
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1: 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It's Dylan John Thomas from Scotland and the Revelers from Shetland and Worth Fighting For, and Lady Gaga and Bruno Mars, Die With a Smile. Heaven Knows You're Lonely, it's Dylan John Thomas.

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1: The Coast Guard helicopter based at Samar was tasked to go to the 237-metre cruise ship Bolette, which is 60 nautical miles east of Nesting. This is to take a passenger in need of medical attention to the emergency landing site in Lerwick. The Bolette, which was last in Lerwick Harbour on Saturday, on arrival from Liverpool and before sailing to Bergen, was on its way from Underness in the north of Norway back to Liverpool. This was the second Sumber helicopter medical evacuation from a cruise ship to the emergency landing site in Lerwick this week. The previous is from the 218-metre Balmoral, which is 12 nautical miles southeast of Sumber, while on the way from Leith to Lerwick. The Shetlands Council is keen for its services to engage in digital innovation and artificial intelligence, but there is a need to modernise legacy ways of working first. A recent briefing to councillors said that a business case was in the pipeline seeking significant recurring investment in Microsoft licences and in external support as the council looks to accelerate AI capability and digital innovation. The danger of becoming engaged in digital innovation and AI is that it will almost certainly lock the council into dependence on the big American tech companies, which along with American social media companies are virtually ruling the world. Even something as apparently innocent as the mentioned Microsoft products, like Windows, Word and Excel, locks the user into Microsoft's ecosystem. But the council hopes that digital transformation could make council services more efficient.
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1: 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Chapel Rowan, there's Scotland's Callum Bowie with World Outside and Scotland's Sheer Dead with Time and Space. First, Pink Pony Club from Chapel Rowan.

0: SIBC News.
1: The Coast Guard helicopter based at Samar was tasked to go to the 237-metre cruise ship Bolette, which is 60 nautical miles east of Nesting. This is to take a passenger in need of medical attention to the emergency landing site in Lerwick. The Bolette, which was last in Lerwick Harbour on Saturday, on arrival from Liverpool and before sailing to Bergen, was on its way from Underness in the north of Norway back to Liverpool. This was the second Sumber helicopter medical evacuation from a cruise ship to the emergency landing site in Lerwick this week. The previous is from the 218-metre Balmoral, which is 12 nautical miles southeast of Sumber, while on the way from Leith to Lerwick. The Shetlands Council is keen for its services to engage in digital innovation and artificial intelligence, but there is a need to modernise legacy ways of working first. A recent briefing to councillors said that a business case was in the pipeline seeking significant recurring investment in Microsoft licences and in external support as the council looks to accelerate AI capability and digital innovation. The danger of becoming engaged in digital innovation and AI is that it will almost certainly lock the council into dependence on the big American tech companies, which along with American social media companies are virtually ruling the world. Even something as apparently innocent as the mentioned Microsoft products like Windows, Word and Excel locks the user into Microsoft's ecosystem. But the council hopes that digital transformation could make council services more efficient.
0: Did you know that?
2: 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Ships from Hamburg, Bremen and Lübeck sailed here every summer, bringing seeds, cloth, iron tools, salt, spirits, luxury goods and hard currency in return for salted fish.
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1: Now it's Tim Impala, then Miley Cyrus, Used to Be Young, and Ariana Grande, Hate That I Made You Love Me, Dracula from Tim Impala. Oh.

0: SIBC News.
1: The Coast Guard helicopter based at Samar was tasked to go to the 237-metre cruise ship Bolette, which is 60 nautical miles east of Nesting. This is to take a passenger in need of medical attention to the emergency landing site in Lerwick. The Bolette, which was last in Lerwick Harbour on Saturday, on arrival from Liverpool and before sailing to Bergen, was on its way from Underness in the north of Norway back to Liverpool. This was the second Sumber helicopter medical evacuation from a cruise ship to the emergency landing site in Lerwick this week. The previous is from the 218-metre Balmoral, which is 12 nautical miles southeast of Sumber, while on the way from Leith to Lerwick. The Shetlands Council is keen for its services to engage in digital innovation and artificial intelligence, but there is a need to modernise legacy ways of working first. A recent briefing to councillors said that a business case was in the pipeline seeking significant recurring investment in Microsoft licences and in external support as the council looks to accelerate AI capability and digital innovation. The danger of becoming engaged in digital innovation and AI is that it will almost certainly lock the council into dependence on the big American tech companies, which along with American social media companies are virtually ruling the world. Even something as apparently innocent as the mentioned Microsoft products, like Windows, Word and Excel, locks the user into Microsoft's ecosystem. But the council hopes that digital transformation could make council services more efficient.
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3: 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In Shetland, Orkney, Western Isles, Highland, Murray, and most of Argyll and Buttes, it's just £2 for any single bus journey. 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
1: SIBC. It's Olivia Dean, then Biffy Claro, Hunting Season and Stella Lefty, Boston. Nice to each other. Olivia Dean.

let's get the party started. See you at the bar, you was hardly talking. That's when I knew that your heart was scarring. Friends to lovers need a part to star in. Like, wait, babe, let me

0: SIBC News.
1: The Coast Guard helicopter based at Samar was tasked to go to the 237-metre cruise ship Bolette, which is 60 nautical miles east of Nesting. This is to take a passenger in need of medical attention to the emergency landing site in Lerwick. The Bolette, which was last in Lerwick Harbour on Saturday, on arrival from Liverpool and before sailing to Bergen, was on its way from Underness in the north of Norway back to Liverpool. This was the second Sumber helicopter medical evacuation from a cruise ship to the emergency landing site in Lerwick this week. The previous is from the 218-metre Balmoral, which is 12 nautical miles southeast of Sumber, while on the way from Leith to Lerwick. The Shetlands Council is keen for its services to engage in digital innovation and artificial intelligence, but there is a need to modernise legacy ways of working first. A recent briefing to councillors said that a business case was in the pipeline seeking significant recurring investment in Microsoft licences and in external support as the council looks to accelerate AI capability and digital innovation. The danger of becoming engaged in digital innovation and AI is that it will almost certainly lock the council into dependence on the big American tech companies, which along with American social media companies are virtually ruling the world. Even something as apparently innocent as the mentioned Microsoft products like Windows, Word and Excel locks the user into Microsoft's ecosystem. But the council hopes that digital transformation could make council services more efficient.
2: Screening this week at Mareel, Peter Parker has devoted himself to fighting crime full-time to protect New York in Spider-Man Brand New Day, 4 years after he was erased from the memories of those he loves. The Ocean chose her for a reason. Dwayne The Rock Johnson stars in Disney's magical live-action reimagining of their smash hit animation, Moana. Finally, a new chapter and all new characters join the biggest global animated franchise in history in Minions and Monsters. Go to shetlandarts.org for more information and to book tickets.

0: SIBC News.
1: The Coast Guard helicopter based at Samar was tasked to go to the 237-metre cruise ship Bolette, which is 60 nautical miles east of Nesting. This is to take a passenger in need of medical attention to the emergency landing site in Lerwick. The Bolette, which was last in Lerwick Harbour on Saturday, on arrival from Liverpool and before sailing to Bergen, was on its way from Underness in the north of Norway back to Liverpool. This was the second Sumber helicopter medical evacuation from a cruise ship to the emergency landing site in Lerwick this week. The previous was from the 218-metre Balmoral, which is 12 nautical miles southeast of Sumber, while on the way from Leith to Lerwick. The Shetlands Council is keen for its services to engage in digital innovation and artificial intelligence, but there is a need to modernise legacy ways of working first. A recent briefing to councillors said that a business case was in the pipeline seeking significant recurring investment in Microsoft licences and in external support as the council looks to accelerate AI capability and digital innovation. The danger of becoming engaged in digital innovation and AI is that it will almost certainly lock the council into dependence on the big American tech companies, which along with American social media companies are virtually ruling the world. Even something as apparently innocent as the mentioned Microsoft products, like Windows, Word and Excel, locks the user into Microsoft's ecosystem. But the council hopes that digital transformation could make council services more efficient.

0: SIBC News.
1: The Coast Guard helicopter based at Samar was tasked to go to the 237-metre cruise ship Bolette, which is 60 nautical miles east of Nesting. This is to take a passenger in need of medical attention to the emergency landing site in Lerwick. The Bolette, which was last in Lerwick Harbour on Saturday on arrival from Liverpool and before sailing to Bergen, was on its way from Underness in the north of Norway back to Liverpool. This was the second Sumber helicopter medical evacuation from a cruise ship to the emergency landing site in Lerwick this week. The previous is from the 218-metre Balmoral, which is 12 nautical miles southeast of Sumber, while on the way from Leith to Lerwick. The Shetland Council is keen for its services to engage in digital innovation and artificial intelligence, but there is a need to modernise legacy ways of working first. A recent briefing to councillors said that a business case was in the pipeline seeking significant recurring investment in Microsoft licences and in external support as the council looks to accelerate AI capability and digital innovation. The danger of becoming engaged in digital innovation and AI is that it will almost certainly lock the council into dependence on the big American tech companies, which along with American social media companies are virtually ruling the world. Even something as apparently innocent as the mentioned Microsoft products, like Windows, Word and Excel, locks the user into Microsoft's ecosystem. But the council hopes that digital transformation could make council services more efficient.